0: Paddock 17, remains 22.
1: Dispatch from Medic 1. We're close to that run for Medic 17. We can jump that.
2: 1, what's your location?
1: Well, 17th and 45th.
2: Okay, Medic 1, we'll add you to it.
0: Medic 1, from Mission 22.
1: Medic 1, go ahead.
0: We have a 62-year-old male in an auto bicycle accident. This report was of unconsciousness for 2 minutes. Perseveration, obvious head injury. Vitals are stable at 150 over 80. Strong, pulse at 80. He has altered alert times 1. Get him on a mega mover.
1: Medic 1, okay.
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0: Знаешь.
1: 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Just to be clear on the location, this is at the southwest corner of Husky Stadium, right next to the Lightning Rail.
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0: In front of this address for an elderly male with a foot injury. SPD's been notified, no ETA given.

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0: 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Functional arm can raise.

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0: 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It's a request from SPD on scene for a 30-year-old male with a medical complaint. 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
0: In front of this address for a 55-year-old male, fall with a head injury.
2: Dispatch, fire boat is responding in fireboat 3.

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Original location, 2665 Alki Avenue Southwest. Rescue 5 and Patrol 4, Fireboat 3, updated location. There's a boat that's located just south of Don Armini boat ramp. We've notified Coast Guard. An 18-foot green ski boat. He was drifting, then he's now beached on the rocks along the beach.

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2: Engine 17 responding, 6th Ave, Northeast, Northeast Ravenna.
0: Caller reports 30-something-year-old male down, drug paraphernalia on scene. More details on your MDT. We have SPD responding. 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
0: In Unit 315, 72-year-old female, chest pain, you'll have Medic 10. Aid response, 4751 West Ruffner Street.
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0: In Unit 312B Bravo, the original call was 90-year-old female, stroke symptoms, engine 24 is on scene requesting you. Engine 24, you have Medic 17.
6: Medic 17 from engine 24, seeing a 90-year-old female. Had a stroke 2 weeks ago with right-sided deficits. Normal speech. Today, family and staff noticed that her speech is slower and slurred since at least 12:30. Unable to get the complete fast exam due to the deficits. Staff reports systolic pressure has been sitting at about 130. We found her with a blood pressure of 202 over 82. Also, history of diabetes. VGL of 128.

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0: This was upgraded to a four-person unit due to the area where it is for a 15-year-old female. Secondhand call from her father, unknown medical problem with his daughter.

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0: The caller reports this is in the lower level of that building, an 88-year-old female, significant respiratory issue, history of COPD. You're getting Medic 1.

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0: Original call was 40-year-old female allergic reaction. 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
2: Medic 28, we're seeing a 41-year-old female that has a confirmed allergy to shellfish. 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Hemodynamically stable, lungs clear.
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1: Medic 28, okay.

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0: On the trail there, 59-year-old female, solo scooter crash, possible broken arm.

0: Bunker 5, fire response, 2104, North 105 Street.
1: Fire 5, set 2104, North 105 Street.
0: In Unit H, Hotel 104, reported water leak, lots of water everywhere, according to the resident. Engine 30, fire response, Beacon Avenue South and Mountains to Town Trail.
2: Engine 30, Beacon Avenue South, Mountains to Town Trail.
0: Caller reports a brush fire north of the Holgate Bridge, east of the freeway on the trail. Engine 35, aid response, 2803, Northwest Esplanade.
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Caller reports 19-year-old female fall, bleeding, possible alcohol issue. The caller is walking up the trail from the beach. We'll meet you at this address.

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1: Ladder 12, Code Yellow, 5940, 37 M South.
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0: 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Call came from on site, alarm bell ringing.

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1: Ladder 1's at 417 8th Avenue South.
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0: 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It's 85, 11, 15 out northwest.
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0: It's a 48-year-old male, unknown problem. He's in the fitness room.

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0: 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We're adding Medic 1.
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0: 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Engine 10, code green. Acknowledge.
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0: Engine 5, this is northbound.
3: Medic call for medic 10 for closing.
0: Unit transmitting on 6, repeat.
3: Dispatch, medic 1. We can take that run for medic 10 for closing.
0: Okay, Medic 1, we'll put you on it. Go ahead and respond, 1300 3 Avenue, northbound platform. 35-year-old male. Report of seizure.
4: Dispatch room, Medic 10, we are 3 blocks away from that run. We can stay on it.
0: Okay, Medic 10. 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
0: It's a report of black smoke coming from somewhere in the park.

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1: Team responding, 4535 12th Ave Northeast.
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0: A 35-year-old male, lower abdominal pain, was seen yesterday in the emergency department. He's in the lobby.

0: 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Nothing visible from low rise residential. 12 Ave Command.
1: Okay, 17 12 Ave Command.

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0: In the park, it's a 25-year-old male, possible shoulder dislocation. Here's that picnic bench.

0: 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Do you have any further information?
1: Engine 9, stand by one. Engine 9, that is negative, nothing further. If you don't see anything, go ahead and put yourself in service.
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0: Five-year-old male involved in a motor vehicle incident near the entrance to his shell, unknown injury.

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1: 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You'll see an additional trip. We're still on scene.
2: 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Engine 16, fire response, 6860 East Green Lake, way north.
0: Engine 16, 6860 East Green Lake, way north.
2: It's an activated fire alarm system with ladder 5. 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
1: Agent 16-2-CHHP, and make way north. Nothing visible investigating. And they can.

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3: Inch 21, 6900 East Green Lake Way North.
1: Be advised, we have another incident similar at 6860 East Green Lake Way North. We believe they're separate. This is at Retreat Coffee. Caller's going to direct you. Report of a fire that is now out.

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0: SPD is on the phone. Is there any need for them on scene?
1: That's affirmative. They're going to need to order a tow.
0: Is that still a blocking incident?
1: Negative. It's not on the roadway, but it's blocking across a sidewalk.

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1: Right fire.
2: 41, responding 3056, 37 Avenue West.
0: Illegal burn. Sounds like it might be in the backyard of a neighbor.

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0: 82, medic response, Yale Avenue North and Harrison Street.
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0: It's a 30-year-old female, silver Hyundai SUV. Patient is now reported awake. They're responding with medic 10.

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We are at 606 North 105 Street. We have a lot of police activity in the area. Do you have a location of our patient? Engine 31, stand by.

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1: Or
0: pinch 31, that's negative. We'll try calling SPD back. Okay, we're standing by at 606 North 103 Street. Okay, it's 31.

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1: Okay, I've relocated to a different building because we have another building alarm. Go ahead and meet that security guard, and he'll give you the key. 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
0: SPD is reported on scene. It's an adult male, facial injuries. 17, go ahead.
2: No smoke, no fire, location, zero readings on 5 gas. You'll see on CAD that we have multiple RPs listed with phone number, as well as alarm tech. Can you place and advise?
0: Okay, 17, don't take yourself off it. We'll put an advise in. Eight response, 5951 29 Avenue South.
3: And then 5951 29 Avenue South.
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0: It's a request from SPD on scene. 30-year-old female, unknown medical.

0: Inch 31, acknowledge. Inch 31. Did you ever make contact with SPD? That's affirmative. We have two green patients that are left on scene. We code green letter 5 on scene.
1: Okay.
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0: Okay. Terry Avenue and Stewart Street.
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0: The pedestrian struck by an electric scooter.

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1: 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So it shows two different troubles.
0: Okay, we'll head back down.
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0: 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Can you confirm this address? Could it be 417 East Pine?
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0: 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We'll attempt to call back as well.
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0: 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Fellows reporting a brush fire across from the address.

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0: 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In case neighbors call again, you can go green PD.
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1: 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Engine 16, fire response, 1138, Northeast 63rd Street.
2: Engine 16, 1138, Northeast 63rd Street.
1: Automatic fire alarm with ladder 9. Engine 2, 8 response, 3 Avenue and Clay Street.
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3: 11, okay, Medic 32 from Engine 11. We're seeing a 71-year-old male walked in complaining of hypertension. We currently find him in 0x4, talking in full senses. He has a pressure of 190 over 100 bilaterally. And earlier today was up moving around and almost had a syncopal episode from exertion. He was complaining of numbness in his left arm earlier. Numbness is gone after taking an unknown medication. We are in the watch office awaiting your arrival.
2: Thank you, Jordan. Good report.

0: 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Can you confirm that this is in the northeast corner of the city? Our highest address is 1032 on Northeast 63 Street.
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0: 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We'll reassign it.
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1: Engine 18, 1138, Northwest 63rd Street.
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0: 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Is this northbound or southbound?
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0: Engine 9's better address is going to be Aurora Avenue North and North 46. Reported to be on the west side of Aurora, so that would be the green space near the on-ramp to southbound Aurora, which is North Finney Way.
1: Not okay.

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1: Engine 16, 2256, northeast 62 Street.
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1: Engine 10, Doug Yellow, 820 4 Avenue South.
0: This is a report of a Beauty Bar fire just south of this address. Security will direct.
2: We're seeing a 66-year-old female. Original call was for hypertension. Patient states she feels short of breath and started feeling short of breath prior to experiencing some chest discomfort. She describes it as 6 out of 10 pain with no change on palpation or with any respirations. Vitals are 182. 66 on a recent one with an 84 rate, possible or regular rate. Her O2 saturation's at 98. Patient's only heart history is hypertension, and she has a history of a CVA, so both sets of vitals are off the right side.
3: Medic 20, okay.

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0: Is there a report of a minor water leak? More information at MDT. Okay, is it 24 SPD responding?

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1: 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Engine 16, 860 East Green Lake Way North.
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0: This is a report of an adult female struck by a truck while on a scooter. SPD is responding.

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0: The southbound lane report of a vehicle versus motorcycle. Motorcycle still down. SPD is responding.

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0: Pigeon 39, code yellow, fire response, 140, 25, 26th Avenue Northeast.
1: Pigeon 39, 140, 25, 26th Avenue Northeast.
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0: Is at the Link Light Rail North Gate Station on the elevated portion of the platform, the southbound platform, for a 60-year-old female, thinkable,

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0: 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That's a visible investigating. Cherry, commit.
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1: This is a report of an adult male, gunshot wound to the leg. SPD is responding, unknown assailant location.

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0: It's in front of the Rainier Club for a 39-year-old male. Medical eval. Patient's wearing a blue top.

0: Dispatch, Medicaid team, Battalion 7, staging at 15th Avenue West and Driver's Time. Battalion 4.
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2: 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We just heard on Zone 3, Channel 7, that there's a non-injury that fire units can clear.
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1: That's affirmative. Battalion 4, we're confirming right now.

0: 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Code Green acknowledged.
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0: You see a 20-year-old female, scooter down, head injury, caller will direct. 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A25 made response, 11 Avenue, East Pike Street.
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0: For a 33-year-old male, unconscious, abnormal breathing, we've got telephone CPR in progress. He's also responding. And 33-8 response, 9119 50 Avenue South.
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0: 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It's going to be in unit G, like gamma, for 25-year-old male, lower abdominal pain, presenting differently today.

0: Engine 13 MVI response southbound I-5 at Alaska.
1: Engine 13 southbound I-5 at Alaska.
0: This is going to be near the exit to Michigan. States responding for rollover MVI, right side of the freeway.
2: Flyer 13, Medic 32, we have a strong pulse on the patient.
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4: Corrected address, 801 4th Avenue, in the parking garage.
0: 801 4th Avenue, corrected address, 810. Aid 14, aid response, 2200 4th Avenue South.
3: Aid 14 is at 2200 4th Avenue South.
0: In the parking lot for a 40-year-old male. Investigate for overdose. SPD is also responding. Engine 10, aid response. 1 Avenue South, South King Street.
5: Engine 10, 1 Avenue South, South King Street.
0: I'm 32-year-old male, bicycle accident with injury. SPD is also responding.
1: Engine 13, be advised, southbound I-5 is wide open. Northbound is what's got traffic building. This could be on northbound I-5.
0: Okay, Engine 13, we're going to double check some cameras. Engine 17, Meadow D response, University Way Northeast, Northeast 47th Street.
3: 17 responded, University Way Northeast, Northeast 47th.
0: For an adult male, suspected overdose, one Narcan on board, SPD is responding.

0: All units responding to MVI, southbound I-5 on Alaska. This is confirmed southbound on the right shoulder, right-hand side, just after the Michigan exit.
1: Dispatcher, engine 13 is out. We are right at exit 161, south of it, maybe 50 feet. Investigating, I can't see from my position, but I'm going to establish a I-5 command. I'm going to investigate.
0: Okay, you're out investigating. You're establishing I-5 command.
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0: Two car MVI, one car's on its roof. SPD is also responding.

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0: this Fast Engine 11 Channel 2. Can we pass on to STD that this car is on its roof? We have no victims, but we are blocking all of Del Ridge and we'll need them on scene for traffic control and tow.
1: Okay, Engine 11, we'll let them know they're blocking. They do have someone responding.
0: I'm okay.

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0: Caller's reporting 40-year-old male down, medical eval.

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0: 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Engine 6, code yellow 8, response, 16 Avenue South, East Kessler Way.
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0: 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We can't find a 2425 40 Avenue East. Is it possible this is a 40 Avenue plane?
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0: In front of this address is a car versus concrete wall. SPD is responding. 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
0: It's a report of an illegal burn. 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
0: 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One Narcan on board, STD is responding.

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0: This is a request from Engine 29 on scene. Engine 29, you're getting a Letter 11. Okay, Engine 31 at. 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

0: 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Can we get fast backup?
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0: Water 5 is the scene under control.
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All units from dispatch emergency traffic, ladder 5 has requested a fast backup at Northwest Gateway and Meridian Avenue North on channel 6. All units not involved on channel 6, go to channel 8.

0: 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Ladder 5 has requested a fast backup at Braden Avenue North, North, North Gateway on channel 6.
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1: Across from the address, report of an illegal burn.

0: Safety 2, Battalion 6, fast backup, North Gateway, Meridian Avenue North, for Ladder 5.
1: Battalion 6 responding.
2: 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You can cancel the fast backup. We have PD on scene and the aggressive person's left the scene. This is a stable incident now.
0: Okay, Engine 31, you have STD on scene. This is a stable incident now. The aggressive person has left the scene. All units on a fast backup, 10, code green.
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1: Engine 34, 2425 41 Avenue East. Is this the right unit number now?
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0: 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There is no fire, no burning present. Engine 44 is going back in service.
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1: Battalion 2 is out of Sigma Command.
2: 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Engine 25 at something visible, investigating. Battalion 2 is assuming all of command.

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1: At Smith Park, near the entrance to the bike tunnel, SPD is also responding for adolescent overdose. Gladys, for you, CMBT for more information. There's a few more notes in there for you.

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0: Caller will direct you to a smoldering tree bark fire.

defense letter three. We're at, we're meeting people here that were talking about a public disturbance, but not a medical problem. We're not seeing anyone down at this location. Can you confirm our location and your caller location?

0: Okay, ladder three. Our caller was... Our caller was a little hesitant. Best information we have is that he was... The patient was by the entrance to the bike tunnel. If you don't have a patient at the entrance to the bike tunnel, you can turn to service.
1: Okay, yep, we'll get out of here. This is more of an SPD issue with bystander complaints.
0: Okay, ladder three.

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2: Engine 32, fire response, 42-20-30 Avenue Southwest.
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0: This will be near Cowgirls. For an adult male, follows in the injury. 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

0: 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We're unable to locate SPD squad cars at this location. Can we check?
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1: Okay, engine 39 is at a corrected address, 12740 33 Avenue Northeast.

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0: Civilian Unit 607 for a 48-year-old male, B-lock, with a diabetic history. Patient is able to follow commands.

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1: Engine 33, 9634, 56th Avenue South.
0: This is a report of a brush fire with exposures. Caller states the backyard is on fire.

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0: It's a request from SPD on scene for an adult male with a facial lack next to the bathrooms at the Beersheba Park.

0: 8-2 from dispatch.
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0: Okay. Can you have SPD on this call for possibly forcible entry?
1: Okay, A2, we'll add SPD for forcible entry.

0: 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Just a light odor visible. We're investigating.
1: Engine 33 is at a light odor investigating.

dispatch from engine 33. 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

0: 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Aid response, East Pine Street and 11th Avenue.
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0: Speak for an adult male, unknown medical problem. This is a hang-up call. Possible scooter accident on the north side of this intersection.

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0: It's a request from SPD on scene for a 20-year-old female in an Uber, decreased level of consciousness.

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0: This will be on the southwest corner for a 26-year-old female lower back injury. She'll be in a tan jacket with a backpack and black pants.

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0: The front is addressed by the entrance to the library for a possible overdose. SPD is arriving now.

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1: 814 Occidental Avenue South, South Lander.
0: Speed to the east of the intersection, saw a female fall from a scooter with a head injury.

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1: 17 respond, 4219 7th Avenue Northeast.
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0: 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All units will place themselves back in.
1: Okay, command. 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
1: Ladder 8, respond to 3911 Eastern Avenue North.
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0: This will be for an adult male and MVI previously trapped in the vehicle, now out of the vehicle, with one car overturned. Serious injury.

All units responding to the rescue extrication at 1632 5th Avenue West. This is getting reduced to an MBI medic. If it leaves you off the run, you can code green.

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1: Okay, 10, still alarm at 10, 30-year-old female emotional distress.
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0: 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Apartment 316.

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0: 28-year-old female, busy after some cocaine use tonight, and anxious. This will be apartment 311.

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Engine 34, 605 Lake Washington Boulevard East. For a 78-year-old female, extreme lower abdominal pain.

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0: This will be for a roach fire. Furniture on fire near the sidewalk in the entrance to Swedish Cherry Hill.

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0: This is a call from the caregiver on scene for a 70-year-old male fall with a leg injury. Apartment 543.

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0: Thirty-eight-year-old male, asthma attack, apartment number 2. A response, 1627 Belmont Avenue.
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0: This will be a request from SPD on scene for an adult male in custody with a head injury.

0: Another 17.
1: This will be for a 38-year-old male, asthma attack, engine 22, you have medic 17.
2: Medic 17 from engine 22, we're seeing a 38-year-old male with a chief complaint of severe asthmatic respiratory distress. 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We are IFO.
0: Okay.

Engine 17, Code Yellow Fire Response, 1330 Northeast 62 Street. Engine 17, 1330 Northeast 62 Street. This will be for a residential fire alarm activated in the distance. Unable to give exact location.

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1: Engine 40 is responding, 2726 Northeast 88th Street.
0: 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You'll have Medic 31.

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0: Southbound bus 8065, 40-year-old female of abdominal pains.

0: Faders Falls, 318, 2 Avenue, Extension South.
1: 85, 318, 2 Avenue.
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0: 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Another visible investigating establishment, 3 Avenue Command.
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1: Engine 10, 325 9 Avenue.
0: Automatic fire alarm at Harborview indicating the East Hospital. Manual, poles and smokes.

0: 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Nothing visible investigating. 9th Avenue, command.
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1: Okay, Command, confirm false, ladder 10, code green, acknowledge.
2: Ladder 10, code green.

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0: Have you seen the 89-year-old female fall? Staff will meet you in the lobby. She's in room 318.

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0: Wireless location, limited info, 50-year-old male, possible seizure. And 85, here's we're going to increase this to a medic response, said to be actively seizing.

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0: 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SPD has been notified.

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0: 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Engine 21, aid response 202 Northeast, North, correction, North 92 Street.
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0: The set from Engine 21, we're at Palatine North and North 92 Street. This is probably in Ballard. Can you recheck the address?
1: Okay, stand by.
0: Correction. No, it's still in 21's district. It's going to be west of us a few blocks.

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1: Engine 16, 350 Northeast 92 Street.
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0: 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South Michigan Street and South Bailey Street.
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0: Fred Meyer, near the checkout lanes, 81-year-old, female, dizzy.

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1: Engine 33 responding, 7903 Rainier Avenue South.
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1: Engine 38, 2800 Northeast Clark Road.
0: 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A25, medic response, 1100 23 Avenue.
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1: Okay, medic 32 reduced to a medic response. We're going to keep ladder 11 since we're on scene. 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
0: Caller reported smoke on floor 4. Command, SPD reports scene is secure.
1: Scene secure.

0: 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Nothing visible investigating. Establishing Howell Command.
1: Battalion 2 at nothing visible investigating Howell Command. Else, possibly have an allergic reaction to new meds.
0: Engine 2 from Howell Command. There's a plug right in front of the building on the alpha side.
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0: Ladder 1 from command. 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Team Bravo exterior duties.
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0: all units from Howard Command with an update. I've talked to the caller. The caller stated that somebody that lives on 4 came down from 4, stated there's smoke in the hallway, told a friend on 3 to call 911. The person reporting is gone.
1: Command 91 Alpha. 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Continuing to investigate.
0: Okay, Ladder 1, Team Alpha. The person that called us in was not aware what unit his friend lives on floor 4.

0: 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I think we're going to walk her out.
1: Engine 8, Battalion 4, medic's pulling around through the alley.
0: 8, okay.

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From Ladder 11. 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
0: You'll be looking for a gray sedan with hazard lights on. Inside, you'll find a 23-year-old Spanish-speaking female with a respiratory issue.

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0: It's a second-hand call from the VA for a 51-year-old female with a back injury in Unit 306.
1: Engine 6, is that 17, 11, 23 Avenue South? We got an invisible low-rise residential investigating 23 Avenue Command.
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0: You've seen a 30-year-old male was hit in the head by an assailant on a Lime bike. They've left the scene. SPD said to be responding.

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0: We're seeing a 76-year-old female, unconscious, unresponsive. Last known well was last night at about 10 p.m. Blood pressure 150 over 80, rate at 80, respirations 24, warm to the touch. Blood sugar 125.
1: Okay.

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0: 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SPD is responding.

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1: Water 9 is responding, 8010, Interlake Avenue North.
0: Possible CO alarm in unit number 3.
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1: Engine 17, 1001, Northeast 67th.
0: And unit 842, 70-year-old male, welfare check. These are in the apartments above the wing stop.

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0: 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I believe it will be in the Cedar Crossing building.

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1: 40, 7565, 11 Avenue Northeast.
0: 78-year-old male, leg injury after a fall 2 days prior.

0: 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We are at an updated location of 6620 Roosevelt Way Northeast.
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1: 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Engine 16, 78 response, 7565, 11 Avenue Northeast.
2: Engine 16, 7565, 11 Avenue Northeast.
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0: Alley behind, the caller will direct you to a adult male down, unknown medical problem. Sweep behind the crocodile. SPD is responding, advise that they're not needed.

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0: This is going to be in the alley behind the Fairway Apartments. You'll be seeing a 76-year-old male, cardiac complaint, unknown problem.

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1: 40, 9522 25 Avenue Northeast.
0: This is for an elderly female fall with a major head injury. You'll be getting Medic 17 and Engine 16. Engine 32, be advised, we're going to upgrade this to a medic response. 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
1: Ladder 5, 12546, 33 Avenue Northeast. Permission to go red for distance.
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0: Engine 24, this is for Unit 305. New caller saying that they are doing CPR on their patient. It's been upgraded to a Med OD. They're getting Medic 1 in Engine 35.
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0: 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We're in service in vicinity. You can place us on that run at Aurora Avenue North, 137.
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0: 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Engine 34, 1700 East Madison Street.
1: Automatic fire alarm indicating a pull station on level 3. Your truck is ladder 1.

0: 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We were drilling on the hydrant and delayed responding. We're just leaving our drill site now.
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0: 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Nothing visible investigating. 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
1: 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Engine 30, aid response, 1900, 25 Avenue South.
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0: It's in front of the Seattle Maritime Academy on the dock, small rubbish fire. Person who started the fire is still nearby, SPD is

0: The panel's thinking, it's still showing a pull station.
1: Alright, I'm coming to you at the panel. Does it indicate a floor?
0: That just says pull station level 3. Departments.
2: 825, made response 1428, 32 Avenue.
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1: 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We're chasing down multiple alarms. 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
2: 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We're not finding a 1315 South Trenton.
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0: Just confirming, it looks like the quickest way is going to be going I-5 northbound.
1: Medic 28, if you're able to come through Georgetown and go across the 1 Avenue South Bridge, that will probably be faster. Engine 11, medic response, 1315 Southwest Friend Street.
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1: 8-month-old male, severe allergic reaction after a first-time exposure to peanuts. Engine 48, response 13730, Lake City Way Northeast.
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0: 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Hives are decreasing.
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0: Aegis, you'll be going to the nurse's office for a 78-year-old male with a dog bite to the arm. SPD has been notified. Unknown location of where the dog is. Use caution when you're arriving.

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0: So, adult male, change your mind. They'd now like to be evaluated for possible injuries from a prior MVI.

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0: A very limited information. We're trying to get the caller to go back and call us when they're near the patient. They said they're unconscious in Unit 217.

0: 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Eight five, go ahead.
1: I'm having trouble getting our tablet turned on, so I can't get the patient information. Can I have you call my cell number?
0: Okay.
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0: 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Did I just hear a fire response at Station 20? We were just testing pagers for the medics. Disregard. 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
0: This will be in front of Wild Rye. Reports of a rubbish fire.

0: 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We're going to leave the response as it is. 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
0: Okay. Engine 13, fire response, southbound I-5 to Michigan.
2: Engine 13, southbound I-5 to Michigan.
0: On the right-hand side, closer to Corson, report of a brush fire. You have engine 10, engine 32, and battalion 5.
3: Battalion 5 is on scene, southbound I-5 at Michigan. This is just north of the Corson Avenue exit. I'll be I-5 command. This is a small brush fire off to the left side of the freeway.
0: Battalion 5 will be I-5 command. Brush fire on the west side of the freeway.

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0: 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You have medic 1.

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1: 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You have ladder 5 and battalion 4.

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0: 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I'm no medical problem. 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
1: 26 responding, 8319 A Avenue South.
0: 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You're getting rescue one.

0: 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Yeah, that's visible. We'll be investigating.
1: 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Investigating.

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1: 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Engine 20 from dispatch, acknowledge.
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0: In apartment 7, a 74-year-old female, chest discomfort. You're getting medic 17.

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0: dispatch from 8 Avenue Command. You could put engine 26 in service, but then put us out for a still alarm at the same address for a EMS response. 5-year-old approximately fall from unknown height.
1: Okay, Command. We'll put engine 26 in service from the fire response, and we'll create a still alarm. 5-year-old male fall.

0: 5A response. 105, 5 Avenue South. Caller will meet you in front of the FAC entrance for an adult male found down in front of the Escona Apartments.
1: Medic 17 at.
0: 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Roosevelt Way North and North 143rd Street.
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0: This will be 6-year-old male, isolated bicycle accident. Unknown injury. 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
0: Engine 21. They believe the boater is heading eastbound, coming out of the locks into South Lake Union.
2: Medic 17, engine 22.
0: Engine 36, marine response. 3057 Northwest 54th Street.
5: Engine 36 is responding with Marine 1, 3057 Northwest 54th Street.
0: This is a report of a vessel taking on water, headed eastbound, coming out of the locks.
3: That's from Engine 21. Is the vessel in the locks, or if the door's opened and they've entered the lake?

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1: Okay, Engine 5, Rescue Boat 5, we'll dispatch rescue aircraft.

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0: We could take that run from engine 2.
1: Okay, we'll pitch on it.

0: 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We're trying to get through the gate. I'm going to go out on foot out to the locks and get an assessment. 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
1: Okay, Engine 21 at location, locks command.
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0: Line's broken. 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Over.
1: Command from Engine 21, Team B. Lake Union 5 look clear. No sign of a vessel taking on water. We're going to head towards the west side and see if there's anything down there.

0: The workers here said that the boat made it out of the locks into South Lake Union. However, we're not seeing any boat directly into Lake Union.
1: All units, Battalion 4 is assuming loss command. Major 21, go ahead. Command, okay. Dispatch, can you make contact with the caller and find out what their status is?
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2: Command from Marine 1, we're thinking about going over towards Gasworks Park, Lanyard, Lake Union area. The boat is in that direction. I'm listening to Harbor Patrol right now, too, as well.
3: Okay, Marine 1.
0: Command from 219B, spoke to a locks worker. 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
3: 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You can code green all units, except engine 21, battalion 4. 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
1: Okay, command, all units code green except for engine 21, battalion 4.
2: Dispatch, keep Marine 1, engine 36 on this run for now.
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0: 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We can take that run for ladder 12. We're already in route.
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1: 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Should be on the north side of Highland Parkway.

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0: 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They're on scene with a small fire, unknown type.

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1: 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Going to 4817, Paris Drive, Northeast.
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1: 39, responding 127, 45, 30 out Northeast.
0: In apartment 204 at the Lake City Commons, 70-year-old female, chest discomfort, you're getting medic 1.

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0: 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It seems like the patient may have crossed the street.

0: 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Engine 32, aid response, 5115 46th Avenue, Southwest.
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0: In the lobby, you'll be seeing a 41-year-old male complaining of dizziness. 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

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Engine 31 responding, 12200 Stone Avenue North. Home Park, Unit 37, 66-year-old male, chest discomfort.

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0: 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Vitals are 122 over 80, blood pressure with a resting heart rate of 130 and regular. The patient stated that he was getting ready, was doing some work, and he felt faint.
1: Okay.

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0: Are you looking for us?
1: Yes, I just gave you the short report.
0: All right, Medic 17, this location is down off of Stone. Take Stone south from the intersection of 125th and Stone.
2: 17, okay.

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0: 4th Avenue. We've seen a 61-year-old male for a welfare check. Apartment 906.

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1: Ladder 4, Code Yellow, 1902, 2 Avenue.
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0: 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Leg injury.

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0: This will be a report of a rubbish fire in the alley off Cherry Street between 2 Avenue and 3 Avenue. Caller will direct.

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0: 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In front of the address, 70-year-old male, alcohol intoxication with decreased LOHT, possibly injured from a fall.

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1: Engine 16, 1 Avenue Northeast, North 61 Street.
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0: The caller will flag you down and direct you to a 62-year-old male said to have fallen down a hill into some blackberry bushes.

0: 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We can take that run for Medic 1 at 4801 Rainier Avenue South.
1: 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Medic 1, code green. Engine 28, Medic response, 4801 Rainier Avenue South.
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0: We're seeing a 57-year-old male. He was found on the ground, unconscious. Seems post-pictal now. He is communicative somewhat to us. He does have a history of a stroke back in November, heart attack back in 2022. When we first got here, he was not responsive to us at all, but he is slowly following directions. Blood pressure was 120 over 66. Sugar was 125. Heart rate was 120.
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1: Engine 39, responding 1-17-24, 16 Avenue Northeast.
0: 87-year-old male, followed personal service. 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
2: Fire 12, 9400, Rainier Avenue South.
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0: dispatch from ladder 12, patient extricated. Ladder 12 can take that fire response for ladder 3.
1: 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Ladder 3, code green.
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0: Automatic fire alarm with ladder 12. A25, code yellow 8 response, 555, 16th Avenue.
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0: 16th
2: Avenue.
0: Room 102, bed 1, 36-year-old male. AMR is delayed for a minor medical problem.

waiting for you. Engine 8, aid response, 531 Queen Anne Avenue North. 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SPD is responding.

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1: 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This person may have also been assaulted at 118 Bell. Police are on scene, scene secure.

0: 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They are in the lobby at 118, though. Me too, okay. Be advised, our MDT is showing AOR.
1: We're aware. We're fixing it.

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0: Unit 705, caller is with a neighbor. The neighbor is mute, been locked out of their unit for over 24 hours and has missed multiple doses of their medication. Request assistance accessing the unit. 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

0: 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Disregard. Response, Rainier Avenue South and Wabash Avenue South.
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2: We're seeing a 36-year-old male in a vegetative state with an SpO2 of 80 on 10 liters of his normal home O2, and his blood pressure is 96 PALP with a pulse of 56. Our chief concern is just this oxygen saturation is not coming up with O2.
1: Okay.

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1: Medic 10.
0: You'll be responding to a 15-year-old female who has a known allergy to walnuts and had an exposure. She's experiencing shortness of breath, some slight hives. Her vitals are all stable, 130 over 90, pulse of 100, standing at 98%. The mother has requested we hold off at the until you guys get here due to some cardiac conditions.
2: Like 10, okay.

0: Medic 28 from 825. Just giving you an updated vital check. We are now dropping in blood pressure to 78 health, 84 in the heart rate, still 16 respirations, and still in the 80s for SO2.
1: Yeah, okay.

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1: Avenue South.
0: Report of a fence on fire near this or next to this address, ignited by fireworks. People at that location still setting off those fireworks. SP responding.

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0: 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B5, in response, 6th Avenue South, South Lander Street.
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2: Can I get an additional four-person VLS company on this response?
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